about an hour and a half ago. We've had no official explanation. Police estimate some 300 or 400 people. They just got out and walked. God, we've gotten confirmation. We cannot find anyone. I've never seen anything like this.

0: Ladies and gentlemen, this is Billy McCluskey from Palm Springs reporting for Embassy Sports of America. 20 seconds to the start of the 31st Formula Race.
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are my dream around my sweet desire. 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I see the rays that glow on all the people. Yes, they know that I'm so deep in love. Day after day I'm feeling very happy. Since you came I knew you were the one. I wanna know to keep me going, baby. I close my eyes and all I dream is you.

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1: Okay, Huey, I think we're all set for you.
2: Really? Oh. Okay, this is it. We're back. We're back. I told you we'd be back, right?
3: Hey, wow, look at the stereo.
4: No, that's not a stereo.
3: What is it?
4: It's what it is.
2: Now, I know it's been a few years. But Hollywood finally caught. That's it. Your favorite group is in the movie business.
4: What's going on in there?
3: Music.
2: What kind of music?
3: Disney. Rock and roll. Huey?
2: This is the place.
5: I've got to get in there.
4: You're expecting me.
3: Come on, let's go.
5: Keep an eye on my machine. Don't touch anything. I'll be right back.
2: I know it's a good song, and I mean, it's got to be a good movie. They even got jackets. Gonzo, show me jackets. Check this out. For real. Moment you've been waiting for. From the big smash hit movie, our latest single, The Power of Love.

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And thank you, Judy, for being here. 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I'm so glad you're here tonight.

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1: In the world of pop, it's hard to find an original talent, but here is one, a man who is writing and singing some of the best songs around at the moment. 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Peter Sutherland.

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1: Now, ladies and gentlemen, here's one you all can sing with us. When the Saints go marching in.

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On behalf of Jewel Brown, Billy Kyle, Joe Daringsburg, Summer Young, Billy Crook, Danny Barcelona, little Filipino boy on the drums, little Arabian boys, that's for old. We are very happy to sing this number for you, folks. It's cutting out time now. 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
1: Listen up, everybody. Tony Billy Boy has been in prison for 25 years. He's only been out for 3 days. The last time you were a free man, the Brooklyn Dodgers were still the Brooklyn Dodgers, and Eisenhower was your president. Laura, Amanda's intrigued with Billy Boy. Billy Boy, ask Amanda for a date.
2: We could go to the Paramount, maybe.
3: There is no more Brooklyn Paramount. It's been taken over by some college.
2: Or the Alvey.
3: That's gone, too. You're a regular Rip Van...

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1: I've wanted you to see it so many times, but I finally think it's done.
2: Tell me what you think of it.
0: Oh, it's wonderful.
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1: Fine, Johnny. Listen, you have a new release out. You're 16?
2: Yes, I do. 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
1: Let's not, I'm not. 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

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Loved in Louisiana and raised on jambalaya. 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Turned 15, I was stealing the show. 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
2: 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Let the store rock the corner, the boys say they want some Jenny shoes, put her in the dome corner. 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
1: Oldie Star.
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0: 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Oldiestar.
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1: Oldie Star.
2: Hey, y'all. Listen. Last night, I was out with some of the cats in the band. And we were having a good time, you know. 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And I somehow got lucky. 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

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You're making me mad here now, woman. I don't think you know who you're talking to. 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Say what?